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Good evening, everybody. Welcome to Monday night, the first one in August. 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

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Join us every Wednesday. We're going to be digging deep into our Jotown music library, looking for those songs that make you say wowza, and then we're going to play them all day long on Wednesday. 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

0: 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Jotown 107.5. Good evening, everybody. I'm Chris Taylor. Thank you so much for hanging out with me tonight. All right, I'm going to tell you right now, I'm going to annoy everybody tonight with the Bear Cam because the Bear Cams, they are moving. So if you don't know what the Bear Cam is, it's this national park, Brooks Falls in Alaska. They're 3 hours behind us, so still plenty of daylight. And they've got these cameras, a couple different angles set up around the park because the bears right now, well, they're trying to catch the salmon. The salmon are trying to swim upstream. I'm looking at the one at the falls. I don't know if it's a 10-foot waterfall situation, but the bears, they're in there. The salmon are trying to go upstream. Some of the bears are smart enough. They're at the top of the falls just trying to catch the bear straight in their mouths as they're jumping up. Other bears are hanging down below. Right now, there is a mama bear with two baby cubs. They just got into the edge, and yeah, they're just kind of checking out. The cubs are sort of playing in the water. The mom, she looks like she's had a long day. she wants some supper and she's done with it. But go to explore.org and check out the bear cams. I'm telling you, it's better than doom scrolling to, now two bears, they're just fighting. I think somebody stole somebody else's salmon. They look young, though. They could be playing, but I don't know. That looks like a real growl. You're missing out. Listen to the great music, but check out the Bear Cam tonight. We've got Tupac, Rod Stewart, and the weather forecast coming up next.
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2: Mainly clear for the early morning. Our low settling down to the upper 60s. Abundant sunshine throughout our Tuesday. The high right at 90. Now for Tuesday night into Wednesday too, we have an increase of showers and thunderstorms rolling our way. Overnight low into the upper 60s and our Wednesday high low 80s. Still some wet weather Wednesday night. I'm meteorologist Jennifer Naramore.
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1: A classic from Aha. Well, hey, everybody, I'm Chris Taylor. Thanks for hanging out with me tonight. Now, coming up next, we've got a female that started her all-female punk band just at the age of 15. Yep, she's already been inducted into the Rock and Roll Hall of Fames. That happened in 2015 with Joan Jett and the Blackhearts. Yes, I'm talking about Joan Jett and I Love Rock and Roll coming up next.
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0: 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A classic from Bon Jovi. So we're going to get some new Bon Jovi music later on this year. Now, they just finished up their residency at Madison Square Garden, and they're going to go over to the UK and play some shows at Wembley, but they're going to release live recordings from those shows. So look forward to that later on this year. We've got The Cure and Belinda Carlisle up next.
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Well, good evening, everybody. Welcome to Monday night. Hope you had a great weekend and a good day at work. I know it's tough getting back in the swing of things. Well, hey, coming up this hour, we're going to travel back to the 80s with Paula Abdul, Richard Marx, even some Toto. First, though, Corey Hart.

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1: Straight out of the 80s, that is Toto. Now, they actually got the Grammy Award for Record of the Year for that song back in 1983. Now, Toto, they do some touring every now and then, and they're going to be in our neck of the woods towards the end of the month. Yeah, they're doing a show in the Midwest in Kansas City at the Morton Amphitheater, along with Christopher Cross and the Romantics. So it's going to kind of be an 80s night. That is all happening on August 24th. The Police, Whitney Houston, and the weather forecast coming up next.
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3: Mainly clear for the early morning. Our low settling down to the upper 60s. Abundant sunshine throughout our Tuesday. The high right at 90. Now for Tuesday night and a Wednesday too, we have an increase of showers and thunderstorms rolling our way. Overnight low into the upper 60s and our Wednesday high low 80s. Still some wet weather Wednesday night. I'm meteorologist Jennifer Naramore.

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We're so St. Joe, we remember when we had three drive-ins to pick from. 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

0: the greatest hits of all time. Jotown 107.5. A classic from the child prodigy, Steve Winwood. Now, Steve Winwood actually joined his first group when he was just 15 years old, the Spencer Davis Group. He wrote his first massive hit, Gimme Some Love, and that happened at age 18. And then he went on, you know, to co-found Blind Faith with Eric Clapton and all sorts of wonderful things in between. Now, Steve is actually still making music. He's actually out on tour right now. Unfortunately, not coming to our area, but if you are maybe vacationing in Florida later on this year, look him up because he's got several shows in Florida. Up next, we're going to hear from Phil Collins and the Culture Club.
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Jo-Town 107.5, 80s, 90s, and more. We're going back to 1983. Boy George actually wrote this while he was on holiday in Egypt. Got some inspiration. Here's Karma Chameleon.

0: 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Jotown 107.5. That was Outkast and Hey Ya. Now, they were inducted into the Rock and Roll Hall of Fame last year in 2025, and they're getting along. Everything's great. They're just pursuing other things. So Andre 3000, he is actually out of the hip-hop music scene right now, and he's working on instrumental music. He released a solo flute album last year, and it did really well, and he tours around with a live ensemble. Big Boy, though, he is staying with the hip-hop stuff, and he's doing that. He's managing other artists, and he lives in Atlanta, so he's really focused on community projects in his area. So they're doing well, just, you know, not doing anything together right now. Now, coming up next, we've got a group that I hope get back together soon. Wouldn't you like to see a Bangles reunion tour? I don't know if it's going to happen, but we've got the Bangles coming up next.
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Rockin' the Joe, Joetown 107.5. Well, good evening, everybody. I'm Chris Taylor. Welcome to Monday Night. Coming up, Spandau Ballet, Prince, and Whitesnake. First, though, a little Hall & Oates.

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Join us every Wednesday. We're going to be digging deep into our Jotown music library, looking for those songs that make you say, wowza, and then we're going to play them all day long on Wednesday. It's Wowza Wednesday on Jotown 107.5.

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0: the greatest hits of all time. Jotown 107.5. Well, good evening, everybody. I'm Chris Taylor. Happy Monday night and happy National Watermelon Day. What a great way to cool off during the summertime. Enjoy a little watermelon. Watermelon's about 92% water, so it's a good source of hydration. It also technically is both a fruit and a vegetable, so keep that in mind just in case you're ever on Jeopardy. And here's something cool. I didn't know you could do this, but I guess in Japan what they do is they grow watermelon in these glass boxes. So the watermelon actually turns out to be a square. I guess it's like very expensive. They're very juicy, but one of the reasons they do it is just to make them stackable in like the grocery store so you can just stack the watermelons. So yeah, if you're ever growing watermelons, I think you can do it with pumpkins as well. Try putting them in a box and see if you can get them to glow. Now, you need to still, you know, make sure they can get the rain or the water and the sunlight. But yeah, see if you can maybe transform it into a different shape. We've got Billy Idol, Fleetwood Mac, and the weather forecast coming up next.
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2: Mainly clear for the early morning, our low settling down to the upper 60s. Abundant sunshine throughout our Tuesday, the high right at 90. Now for Tuesday night into Wednesday too, we have an increase of showers and thunderstorms rolling our way. Overnight low into the upper 60s and our Wednesday high low 80s. Still some wet weather Wednesday night. I'm meteorologist Jennifer Naramore.
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0: Jotown 107.5, 80s, 90s, and more. A classic there from Fleetwood Mac. That one came out in 1982. That song was actually written by Stevie Nicks. And she wrote it back in her early days when her and Lindsey Buckingham, well, they hadn't had any success yet. And so they were sleeping on the floor, just on a mattress. No bed frame, no nothing, just the mattress on the floor. And so she wrote a lot of songs that way. And now, even to this day, I guess, if she's feeling a little cluttered or, you know, just kind of can't unlock any creativity, she still has like a mattress on a floor, not the one she sleeps on, but, you know, a spare one in the writing room. And she'll just lay in there with a little lamp and just, you know, wait for some inspiration. So I guess it never leaves you, right? That early creative desire, you know, get the mattress on the floor and go for it. Well, hopefully, maybe she's on the mattress right now working on a new album. Up next, George Michael and Journey.
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Rockin' the Joe, Joetown 107.5. We're going back to the 80s with a classic from Journey. Now, the guys in Journey, especially Jonathan Cain and Steve Perry, they had worked on this song, but they weren't sure if it was going to be a hit, so they were actually out on tour and thought, let's just play it for the audience, see if they like it. Well, they did. So they kept doing it, and they were like, okay, now we've got to record it and put it on an album. From 1983, here's Journey.

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From 1988. That's When in Rome and The Promise. Now, in the early days of the band, you know, rehearsal space, just recording an album, it's difficult, right? You don't have any money. So the lead singer's father said, well, you guys don't make a mess. You can use the garden shed and just

0: 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And so that is what they did. And, you know, it worked out well because their debut song went all the way up to number 11 on the top 40 charts. Up next, we've got Lip Sync and Bon Jovi.
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Well, good evening, everybody. So who's going to see Guns N' Roses later on this month? They'll be in St. Louis August 16th, Kansas City on August 19th, or if you want to go to Ridgedale, Missouri, they're there on September 12th.

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We're so St. Joe, we're not afraid to say, oh, Joetown 107.5.

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Join us every Wednesday. We're going to be digging deep into our Jotown music library, looking for those songs that make you say, wowza. And then we're going to play them all day long on Wednesday. 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

0: 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Jotown 107.5. Well, good evening, everybody. I'm Chris Taylor. Thank you so much for hanging out with me tonight. All right, who is looking up stuff tonight about vacations? We are just 35 days away from Labor Day. Yeah, not too soon to start planning your vacation, whether you're going out of town, doing something fun, or just doing like a staycation because, you know, school and stuff like that. Well, start making those plans 35 days away. Up next, we're going back to the 90s with Nirvana, plus the weather forecast.
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2: Mainly clear for the early morning, our low settling down to the upper 60s. Abundant sunshine throughout our Tuesday, the high right at 90. Now for Tuesday night and a Wednesday too, we have an increase of showers and thunderstorms rolling our way. Overnight low into the upper 60s and our Wednesday high low 80s. Still some wet weather Wednesday night. I'm meteorologist Jennifer Naramore.
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1: From 1987, that's The Whispers and Rock Steady. Now, that was written by Babyface and also Bo Watson. And you want to know what Rock Steady is? Well, that is actually the name of the keyboard stand in Babyface's apartment. It was just called Rock Steady. And so they're like, you know, well, let's do that. And it became a big hit all the way up to number one on the R&B charts. 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

The greatest hits of all time. 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Well, good evening, everybody. I'm Chris Taylor. Now, the Red Hot Chili Peppers, they've been staying busy. Flea just had his debut solo jazz album come out. Anthony Kiedis, he co-founded a coffee company. And the whole band, they're working on new music. Yeah, they're writing new songs and getting ready to record an album.

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0: 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Straight out of the 80s, that is Bananarama and Cruel Summer. Well, hopefully the summer's not been too cruel for you. Hopefully it's going well. Enjoy it because it's going to be gone before you know it. Summer officially ends on Tuesday, September 22nd. 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

0: 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New wave music there from Modern English. So what are Modern English doing right now? Well, they've got a new album out called 1, 2, 3, 4, and they're actually out on tour. Yeah, if you're up for a little road trip, you can hit them in Austin tomorrow night. Yeah, they're really not coming to our area, but they do have some shows scheduled in Texas. So yeah, if you're up for a road trip, Austin tomorrow night, that'd be fun. Be spontaneous. Up next, Michael Jackson and the Goo Goo Dolls, plus the weather forecast.
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2: Mainly clear for the early morning. Our low settling down to the upper 60s. Abundant sunshine throughout our Tuesday. The high right at 90. Now for Tuesday night into Wednesday too, we have an increase of showers and thunderstorms rolling our way. Overnight low into the upper 60s and our Wednesday high low 80s. Still some wet weather Wednesday night. I'm meteorologist Jennifer Naramore.
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0: the greatest hits of all time. 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From 1983, that is Madonna and Lucky Star. Now, she actually was performing that song at a club in New York called the Danceteria before she even had a record deal. So that song kind of existed before we even knew who Madonna was. But yeah, she was working on music early in life, and she's not slowed down. She just had a new album come out last month, Confessions on the Dance Floor Part 2, or just Confessions 2, so maybe we'll have a new tour from Madonna. Up next, a little collaboration between Queen and David Bowie.
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We're going back to 1987 from their album Slippery When Wet. It's an outlaw anthem. Here's Bon Jovi.

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Jotown 107.5. Well, good evening, everybody. I'm Chris Taylor. Thank you so much for staying up late with me tonight. So who is maybe up late making chocolate chip cookies? Tomorrow is National Chocolate Chip Cookie Day. So, yeah, if you are going to stay up late, make some cookies, take them into the office. Everybody will love you. You can buy

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1: Mainly clear for the early morning. Our low settling down to the upper 60s. Abundant sunshine throughout our Tuesday. The high right at 90. Now for Tuesday night into Wednesday too, we have an increase of showers and thunderstorms rolling our way. Overnight low into the upper 60s and our Wednesday high low 80s. Still some wet weather Wednesday night. I'm meteorologist Jennifer Naramore.
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1: Mainly clear for the early morning, our low settling down to the upper 60s. Abundant sunshine throughout our Tuesday, the high right at 90. Now for Tuesday night and a Wednesday too, we have an increase of showers and thunderstorms rolling our way. Overnight low into the upper 60s and our Wednesday high low 80s. Still some wet weather Wednesday night. I'm meteorologist Jennifer Naramore.
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1: Mainly clear for the early morning. Our low settling down to the upper 60s. Abundant sunshine throughout our Tuesday, the high right at 90. Now for Tuesday night and a Wednesday too, we have an increase of showers and thunderstorms rolling our way. Overnight low into the upper 60s and our Wednesday high low 80s. Still some wet weather Wednesday night. I'm meteorologist Jennifer Naramore.
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1: Mainly clear for the early morning. Our low settling down to the upper 60s. Abundant sunshine throughout our Tuesday, the high right at 90. Now for Tuesday night into Wednesday too, we have an increase of showers and thunderstorms rolling our way. Overnight low into the upper 60s and our Wednesday high low 80s. Still some wet weather Wednesday night. I'm meteorologist Jennifer Naramore.
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1: Mainly clear for the early morning, our low settling down to the upper 60s. Abundant sunshine throughout our Tuesday, the high right at 90. Now for Tuesday night into Wednesday too, we have an increase of showers and thunderstorms rolling our way. Overnight low into the upper 60s and our Wednesday high low 80s. Still some wet weather Wednesday night. I'm meteorologist Jennifer Naramore.
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1: It's time for today's top tweets from around the Twitterverse. The best of the best of the best. 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
3: Partly cloudy this morning. There is going to be some sunshine. Warm near 90 for the high, but it will feel like 95 to 100 with our heat index. A round of showers and a few thunderstorms move in well after midnight. Low 69. Showers and a few thunderstorms again on Wednesday with a high in the low 80s. Widespread rain and storms Wednesday night. I'm meteorologist Dan Holliday.
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It's Greg, 604. Pretty darn nice coming in on the bike this morning. Leather, not spandex. Partly sunny

Storm 90. Chance of storms tonight. Pretty good chance of storms tomorrow. Storms likely tomorrow night. And then Thursday, going to be lower 80s. 70 in Joe Town right now.

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0: 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Did you know? 1 in 3 men would give up watching football to get rid of belly fat. As long as I don't got to work out. Did you know? 15% of cheaters own a reptile. Did you know? If you don't like a food, you should eat it in a different location. It will taste different. Bet you didn't know that.
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2: Partly cloudy this morning. There is going to be some sunshine. Warm, near 90 for the high, but it will feel like 95 to 100 with our heat index. A round of showers and a few thunderstorms move in well after midnight. Our low 69. Showers and a few thunderstorms again on Wednesday with a high in the low 80s. Widespread rain and storms Wednesday night. I'm meteorologist Dan Holliday.
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0: 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I'll play the Bangles. I'll play Billy Idol coming up. It's time for today's headlines. A new term has emerged as people are going out on cheaper dates these days. 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A Connecticut man celebrating his 40th wedding anniversary in the Bahamas, bitten by a shark, left him 30 stitches. For their 50th anniversary, they plan on some bullfighting. Today's headlines.
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A class action lawsuit would pay $200 to anyone who got diarrhea from bad lettuce. Of course, you've already spent three times that amount on toilet paper, but whatever.

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Joe 10, 107.5, 80s, 90s, and more. 649. We'll get news from stjoepost.com coming up next. All right, this story is wacky but true. In South Africa, a 15-person fight broke out at a restaurant at a kid's birthday party. The fight between the

0: Missouri. The Freudenthal Center for Parkinson's Disease hosts its Unite and Fight Gala August 11th at Stony Creek Inn. 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Andrew County Court is next for St. Joseph man Malachi Lee Johnson Jr., charged with resisting arrest, driving while revoked, and failing to register. Deputies stopped his Chevrolet Silverado for a missing taillight, found a Jackson County felony warrant. He resisted, got tased, then booked into Andrew County Jail. Find more news at stjosephpost.com.
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It's a Greg Lynn radio show. It's Taco Tuesday, 7:03, partly sunny, 90. Then we got chances of rain. Best chance going to be tomorrow night. That's going to cool off the temperatures a bit. Lower 80s tomorrow and Thursday. 70 in Jotown right now.

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90s and more. 710. It's time to play Name That Tune. Now, this is just for fun. There's no prizes. You don't win anything. It's not a contest. It's a demonstration. It's an exhibition. Just play along at home. Okay, play with yourself. Here's today's Name That Tune. Can you name that tune? You know what that is, right? You figure it out. I'll play it for you next on Joetown 107.5.

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0: Tomorrow is Wowza Wednesday. Every Wednesday, we go deep into our Jotown music library looking for songs to make you say, wowza, songs we don't play very often. If you haven't heard them in a while, we play them all day long on Wowza Wednesday on Jotown 107.5. We've got Krabby Carl on the phone with today's It's Your Bitch.
1: This is about the vandalism in the park. Why ain't in the newspaper there's a tip hotline number given there? I think that's something we should do. And we should have the permanent signs at the park. Just signs, even billboards that have the tip hotline and how much money you can get for turning somebody in.
0: There he goes, Krabby Carl with It's Your Bitch.
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3: Partly cloudy this morning. There is going to be some sunshine. Warm near 90 for the high, but it will feel like 95 to 100 with our heat index. A round of showers and a few thunderstorms move in well after midnight. Tello 69. Showers and a few thunderstorms again on Wednesday with a high in the low 80s. Widespread rain and storms Wednesday night. I'm meteorologist Ann Holliday.
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0: 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Gonna play Billy Idol. I'll play REO Speedwagon coming up next. Put your phones away. It's time for the kids' joke of the day. Kids, it's a joke just for you. Listen close, pay attention, remember this joke, tell all your friends, they're gonna love it. Here we go. Hey kids, I had to cancel my bullfighting lessons. 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

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The state of Wyoming has the highest concentration of known serial killers in the country. Being a serial killer, even more impressive in a state where all the victims live so far away from each other.

0: 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We'll get news from stjoepost.com coming up next. Hey, check it out. Check it out. We like to call this check it out. Stuff we found on the internet. Check it out. GEICO stands for Government Employees Insurance Company. It was founded in 1936 to give insurance to federal government employees. Check it out. Florida, the Sunshine State, has more indoor tanning salons than they do McDonald's. Check it out. Even though Nevada is most famous for its legalized gambling, it doesn't have a lottery. Lotteries have been illegal in Nevada since 1864. Check it out.
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2: News headlines. St. Joseph police arrested Jasadis Lynn Clayton, accused of aiding and abetting shots fired from a vehicle along Masani Street. Investigators say video tied her white Buick Encore to July 27 shootings. Clayton says her boyfriend fired. Court date, August 4th. Bond is $10,000. St. Joseph, Missouri. The Freudenthal Center for Parkinson's Disease stages its Unite and Fight Gala August 11th at Stony Creek Inn, doors at 5 p.m., with a boxing class demo and details on free boxing, cycling, loud crowd, and support groups. In Andrew County Court, Malachi Lee Johnson Jr. of St. Joseph is due to answer charges: resisting arrest, driving while revoked, and failing to register a vehicle. Deputies spotted his Chevrolet Silverado with a missing taillight and a Jackson County felony warrant. Find more news at stjosephpost.com.
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It's a Greg Lynn radio show. Thanks for listening at work. 8:06. Beautiful morning coming in on the bike. Leather, not spandex. Still pretty nice. Partly sunny, 90. Going to feel a little hot today. Got chances of rain tonight, tomorrow night. Cooler temperatures the end of the week. 72.

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0: 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I don't know about you, but I could use some good news. A doctor in Brazil found a simple way to make surgery less intimidating for kids. He lets them choose a superhero or princess costume to wear into the operating room. He started this about 6 years ago. Also, takes time to explain each surgery in very kid-friendly terms, and he insists that the parents stay with the kids until the anesthesia begins. Then after the procedure, every kid gets to keep the costume and take it home as a souvenir. That's cool. It's good news.
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2: Partly cloudy this morning. There is going to be some sunshine. Warm, near 90 for the high, but it will feel like 95 to 100 with our heat index. A round of showers and a few thunderstorms move in well after midnight. Low 69. Showers and a few thunderstorms again on Wednesday with a high in the low 80s. Widespread rain and storms Wednesday night. I'm meteorologist Dan Holliday.
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0: 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It's Greg Lynn. I'll play Bon Jovi. I'll play Dexy's Midnight Runners. I'm going to play Pat Benatar coming up next.
1: It's time for Hollywood Trash. Ariana Grande says she's going to finish her current tour in September and then seriously disappear from the spotlight. Rosie O'Donnell confirmed she will be back on The View for season 30. Post Malone appeared on Sesame Street. He moved into the garbage can right next to Oscars. That's your Hollywood Trash.
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Aldi's tried selling a box of four ice cubes for $5. Not very many people bought it. I mean, what are they thinking? If there was any money to be made from selling four ice cubes for $5, don't you think?

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0: 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We'll get news from stjoepost.com coming up next. It's time for today's top tweets from around the Twitterverse. The best of the best of the best. Today's top tweets. Before I got married, I didn't even know there was a wrong way to put milk back in the fridge. Top tweets. The next time I open up to someone, it'll be my autopsy. Today's top tweets. Netflix needs to stop asking if I'm still watching and instead ask me if I've moved the laundry from the washer to the dryer.
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2: News headlines. St. Joseph police arrest Jasadi's Lynn Clayton, accused of helping her boyfriend fire from a white Buick Encore on Masani Street, July 27. A man was hurt, shell casings found, video tied her car in. She appears in court August 4th on a $10,000 bond. In St. Joseph, Missouri, the Freudenthal Center for Parkinson's Disease stages its Unite and Fight Gala August 11th at Stony Creek Inn. Doors at 5 p.m. with boxing demos and free classes, cycling, loud crowd, support groups, raising awareness and funds. Andrew County Court is next for St. Joseph man Malachi Lee Johnson Jr., charged with resisting arrest, driving while revoked, and failure to register. Deputies spotted his Chevrolet Silverado missing a taillight, found a Jackson County felony warrant. He resisted, was tased, booked at Andrew County Jail. Find more news at stjosephpost.com.
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Jotown 107.5. It's Greg. Thanks for listening at work. A little bit after 9, about 90 for the high today. Nice and warm. Got a chance of rain tonight. Rain tomorrow. Tomorrow's high, lower 80s. I'm going to play Prince. I'll play music from Foreigner coming up on Jotown 107.5.

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0: 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It's easy now. All you have to do is say, Alexa, play Jokestown 107.5. It's time for a science fun fact. There are 96 bags of poop, pee, and vomit on the moon. Astronauts left them there to save weight for the return trip. And you don't even want to know what they left on your anus.
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2: Partly sunny conditions and hot weather, too. The forecast for today, our high right at 90. Front slowly making its way in. A chance for showers and thunderstorms forming through the latter half of tonight and scattered thunderstorms for Wednesday. More rounds into Wednesday night. We could see some stronger storms and heavier rain. Overnight low into the upper 60s. I'm meteorologist Jennifer Naramore.
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0: 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I'll play music from La Bamba. I'll play Crowded House. Music from Whitesnake. Coming up next. Hey, did you hear this? Hey, you guys! Did you hear this? Nantucket residents say the island's social media fame is transforming the once quiet vacation destination into an overcrowded tourist hotspot. It's gotten so bad, the man from Nantucket moved to Connecticut.
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MTV is just like Mitch McConnell. Just kept going and going and going long after it already died.

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0: 80s, 90s, and more. Thank you for listening today. I appreciate it. It does mean a lot to me. My main man, Manny, is coming up next. Did you know? 1 in 3 men would give up watching football to get rid of belly fat. As long as I don't got to work out. Did you know? 15% of cheaters own a reptile. Did you know? If you don't like a food, you should eat it in a different location. It will taste different. Bet you didn't know that.
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It's Manny. You know, every Wednesday we go deep into our JoeTown music library looking for songs that make you say, wowza, and we play them all day long. 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
1: They're on the road with Train this summer. That is Bare Naked Ladies 1 week with Manny. Tomorrow's a Wowza Wednesday. It's when we go deep into our music library, play songs you might not have heard in a while, so prepare for that. Well, it has happened. Spider-Man Brand New Day has set a new record for the biggest domestic box office opening ever, $360 million over the weekend. 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
3: Partly sunny conditions and hot weather, too. The forecast for today are high right at 90. Front slowly making its way in. A chance for showers and thunderstorms forming through the latter half of tonight and scattered thunderstorms for Wednesday. More rounds into Wednesday night. We could see some stronger storms and heavier rain. Overnight low into the upper 60s. I'm meteorologist Jennifer Nairamore.
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1: It's Guns N' Roses' Sweet Child of Mine with Manny in the midday. Still to come, music from Cher. Also, Prince on the way and Spandau Ballet. If you're watching TV tonight, America's Got Talent has the judges' callbacks. It's AGT on NBC tonight, 7 o'clock. Beat Shazam is on Fox at 8 o'clock. Password is going to be on NBC at 9 o'clock. And Watch What Happens Live, Molly Ringwald. Used to have a crush on her back in the day. That is on Bravo at 9 o'clock tonight. Also, the series finale of Wizards Beyond Waverly Place. 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
1: It's Manny and the Midday and Midweek Fun. That's what we've got planned for tomorrow. We go deep into our music library every Wednesday, play songs throughout the day you might not have heard in a while. Songs that might make you literally yell out wow around your coworkers. So wow, it's a Wednesday. Check it out tomorrow.

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1: Teddy Money and Ronnie Spector's Take Me Home Tonight with Manny in the midday. Yesterday, we were talking about some boomer problems, you know, older people, older adults, elderly adults, older Americans, old people, boomers, whatever you want to call them. We're all going to be there eventually. Some of us, you know, sooner than others. And I'm in that category for sure. Well, someone put a list together, a list of boomers' top problems with grocery stores. They include self-checkout, also stores moving things around, and janky carts. I think everyone of pretty much every single age group. Not a fan of any of those things, especially the janky carts. Those have got to go.
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1: It's the Fugees and their cover of Roberta Flack's Killing Me Softly with Manny. More music for your middays coming up from When in Rome, the song The Promise, a song that was featured at the very end of Napoleon Dynamite. Remember that one? The tetherball scene at the end of the movie? Yeah, that song. Also, Cyndi Lauper's on the way. Def Leppard, and tomorrow we've got a Wowza Wednesday. It's when we go into our music library. Throughout the day, we surprise you with songs we haven't played in a while. We go deep into the music library. We rummage around, and what we do is find songs that surprise you throughout the day. So check it out tomorrow. Wowza Wednesday.
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3: Partly sunny conditions and hot weather too. The forecast for today are high right at 90. Front slowly making its way in. A chance for showers and thunderstorms forming through the latter half of tonight and scattered thunderstorms for Wednesday. More rounds into Wednesday night. We could see some stronger storms and heavier rain. Overnight low into the upper 60s. I'm meteorologist Jennifer Nairamore.

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1: From Hysteria's Def Leppard's Pour Some Sugar on Me with Manny in the Midday. On the way, more music from Fleetwood Mac, also Billy Joel and Prince and the Revolution as we get ready for that lunch hour. So do you know anyone that's on the dating scene? Maybe you're doing the dating thing right now. What about inflay-dating? Have you done that yet? The latest trend is inflay-dating, which comes from a mix of inflation as a financial term and dating. So it's basically going out on modern budget-friendly dates. Not a bad idea, if you're doing the dating thing, that is.
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1: It's Tom Petty's Free Fallin' with Manny, getting ready for the lunch hour with more music. We'll start it with Prince and the Revolution, also Aha, Tommy Two Tone, and a whole lot more on the way. So do you ever like sit and talk to your significant other or maybe just friends, family in general, and talk about things you would do if you won the lottery? I've got a laundry list of things like going to NFL football games nonstop, traveling the world, you know, the list goes on and on. Well, the biggest lottery win in U.S. history was $2.04 billion, the Powerball jackpot. Pot, one in 2022 in California. The next two biggest happened last year, $1.817 billion in Arkansas, and $1.787 billion was split by two tickets in Missouri and Texas. That's a lot of cash.
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1: The lunch hour rolls on with Manny and more music still to come, Dead or Alive. Also, Elton John and I Love Rock and Roll from Joan Jett and the Blackhearts right now.

Jotown 107.5, how you doing? It's Manny. 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
1: Who can it be now that his men at work? They're on the road this summer with Toad the Wet Sprocket. My name's Manny. We've got more music for your lunch hour coming up from Elton John, also Hart, Hathaway, and a whole lot more. Well, it was 39 years ago today. 1987 was the year the soundtrack of Dirty Dancing was released. Lots of great songs on that soundtrack. That's one of those movies I've still never seen. Never had the opportunity, never really. Well, I've had lots of opportunities, just honestly never wanted to see it. It was one of those, I'm like, eh, that one, Pretty Woman. I don't know why. Never watched either one of them. My wife has made a deal with me that if I watched either of those movies, she would watch Star Wars movies. So far, she's never seen a Star Wars movie, and I've never seen Dirty Dancing or Pretty Woman.
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3: Partly sunny conditions and hot weather, too. The forecast for today are high right at 90. Front slowly making its way in. A chance for showers and thunderstorms forming through the latter half of tonight and scattered thunderstorms for Wednesday. More rounds into Wednesday night. We could see some stronger storms and heavier rain. Overnight low into the upper 60s. I'm meteorologist Jennifer Naramore.
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1: It's These Dreams from Heart with Manny in the midday. Ann Wilson, the front woman of Heart, is actually doing some shows as a solo artist this fall, doing like theaters and venues of the smaller variety throughout the fall into the winter. What a fantastic voice she has. Definitely on my bucket list. Never been able to check out Heart or Ann Wilson as a solo artist. That would definitely be something cool. Well, if you are into movies, there's lots of cool ones to check out this month. Super Troopers 3 and the horror movie Ice Cream Man come out on the 7th, which is this Friday. The sci-fi thriller The End of Oak Street and Paw Patrol, the Dino movie, both hit theaters on the 14th. Another horror movie, Insidious Out of the Further, is going to be out on the 21st. And the live-action comedy Coyote vs. Acme finally will be released August 28th after years of delays. That's finally going to be on the big screen.
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1: Did you get a chance to check out Spider-Man Brand New Day yet? It set new records for the biggest domestic box office opening ever. $360 million. Avengers Endgame previously held the record at $357 million. You know, it wasn't such a good time if you checked out the movie in Columbia over the weekend. They had to evacuate a screening because someone had bad gas and people had to leave.

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1: It's Belinda Carlisle's Heaven is a Place on Earth with Manny. And once again, people on TikTok have taken it too far. Have you heard of protein maxing? It's a viral trend right now where people try to eat as much protein as possible. And it's gotten so bad that it might be causing the price of baby formula to go up. If you didn't know, whey protein is a key ingredient in most infant formulas. And now the gyms are, you know, online going crazy over that protein. Prices have started skyrocketing. So if you buy baby formula and the prices are going up, that might be a factor. And I'm sure there's a few other factors as well.
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1: Toto's one of those bands that always seems to be on the road. 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Last year, they headlined a tour with Christopher Cross and Men at Work. They're on the road with Christopher Cross and the Romantics this year. 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
1: That band got together back in 1982, and they didn't call themselves the Red Hot Chili Peppers back then. Their original name was Tony Flo and the Miraculously Majestic Masters of Mayhem. Try saying that fast three times. I think I prefer Red Hot Chili Peppers. How you doing? It's Manny. Got more music on the way from Bonnie Tyler, also Survivor and OMD. And don't forget tomorrow, it's a Wilds of Wednesday when we go deep into our music vault, dig around, find songs we haven't played in a while. What do we do then? We play them. We bring back those memories. Make sure you check it out tomorrow.
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3: Maintaining dry and hot weather as we're moving on through the rest of today. Hazy sunshine, a very high humidity or high right around 90 or so. Now through the latter half of tonight, we'll start to work in some showers and thunderstorms and rounds of it Wednesday into Wednesday night. Overnight low into the upper 60s, that Wednesday high being brought back down to about 80. I'm meteorologist Jennifer Naramore.
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1: That's Survivor's Eye of the Tiger with Manny in the midday. Do you ever find yourself watching TV and just getting sucked into whatever show's on? I'm that way when it comes to like, documentaries, the crime, real true crime shows like that. And of course, anything like Cops or Live PD, I'm all about the chases. 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I love that. I don't know why it's entertaining. And I always get entertained when they throw out that spike strip. Well, this 39-year-old man in Minnesota was arrested for setting up a homemade spike strip in his yard to keep neighborhood kids off his lawn. He claimed that he didn't want to hurt anyone, but police think he kind of did.
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3: 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Well, offensive coordinator Eric Bieniemy has been home with his family as his wife Mia recovers. The offense has been in the hands of pass game coordinator Joe Blamire. Blamire says everyone has stepped up during Bieniemy's absence.
4: We miss EB, obviously, but in the meantime, everybody, Coach Heck, has taken on more roles with the run game and the offensive line. All the position coaches have stepped up. There's just a little bit more administrative stuff to handle, but we've been doing this a long time. We all kind of know what's expected, and we've just been rolling from there.
3: There is still no timetable for Bieniemy's return. Head coach Andy Reid reported Monday that Mia continues to recover more and more each day. The Chiefs practiced for nearly 2 hours today. They practice again tomorrow at 9:15 a.m. That's been a Chiefs Training Camp Report, brought to you by Altec Industries and Weaver Overhead Door.
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What's up, Middle America? You're now cruising with Kettle, so buckle up and hold on tight. I'm going to need you to give me all your loving. Here's that little old band from Texas.

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0: 80s, 90s, and more. Jotown 107.5. No need to speak, just listen to the music. That's no doubt, and we are cruising through the Tuesday afternoon. Stick around, got lots to get to from the World Dog Surfing Competition. Oh, I know you'd love to join that one, Scoob. To some great music from Richard Marx, Simple Minds, and Don Henley. It's all on the way, so hold on tight.
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2: Maintaining dry and hot weather as we're moving on through the rest of today. Hazy sunshine, a very high humidity or high right around 90 or so. Now through the latter half of tonight, we'll start to work in some showers and thunderstorms and rounds of it Wednesday into Wednesday night. Overnight low into the upper 60s, that Wednesday high being brought back down to about 80. I'm meteorologist Jennifer Naramore.
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0: Joetown 107.5, 80s, 90s, and more. Man, I don't know about you, but I think the boys of summer could probably go ahead and go home now and give me fall weather. That's all I'm asking for. Some 70s, maybe 65 even, man. 80s, 90s, 100s? Oh, it's just too hot. We are in the Midwest, though, so it'll change in 20 minutes.
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0: 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I do fit right in your pocket. Hold on tight, long set of hits coming your way, kicking it off with Pat Benatar. 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
2: I'm Matt Pike with the Chiefs Training Camp Report, brought to you by Ken Smith Auto Body and Anderson Outdoor. Well, offensive coordinator Eric Bieniemy has been home with his family as his wife Mia recovers. The offense has been in the hands of pass game coordinator Joe Blaymeyer. Blaymeyer says everyone has stepped up during Bieniemy's absence.
3: We miss EB, obviously, but in the meantime, everybody, Coach Heck, has taken on more roles with the run game and the offensive line. All the position coaches have stepped up. There's just a little bit more administrative stuff to handle, but we've been doing this a long time. We all kind of know what's expected, and we've just been rolling from there.
2: There is still no timetable for Bieniemy's return. Head coach Andy Reid reported Monday that Mia continues to recover more and more each day. The Chiefs practiced for nearly 2 hours today. They practice again tomorrow at 9:15 a.m. That's been a Chiefs Training Camp Report, brought to you by Altec Industries and Weaver Overhead Door.
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0: Cause I gotta have faith. 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Because I gotta have faith, faith, faith. I gotta have faith, faith, faith.
1: 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Sometimes a little faith is all you need. That's George Michael, and we are cruising through the afternoon. Hold on tight, we're heading back to the edge of 17 with Stevie Nicks when we come back.
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3: Maintaining dry and hot weather as we're moving on through the rest of today. Hazy sunshine, a very high humidity or high right around 90 or so. Now through the latter half of tonight, we'll start to work in some showers and thunderstorms and rounds of it Wednesday into Wednesday night. Overnight low into the upper 60s, that Wednesday high being brought back down to about 80. I'm meteorologist Jennifer Naramore.
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Some of the best advice I could ever give you. 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

0: 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So were you doing the Vogue dance in the car? I mean, I remember how it goes. You put your hands in like a square around your face. Come on, and Vogue. That was Madonna, and we are cruising, man. Don't go anywhere. We got Bon Jovi and the Police coming up, so buckle up. It's a long set of hits coming your way.
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2: I'm Matt Pike with a Chiefs training camp report brought to you by Ken Smith Autobody, Anderson Outdoor, and Alltech Industries. After fighting for his spot last season, linebacker Cooper McDonald is battling again this year in Chiefs training camp, this time for a job in the starting lineup. McDonald is battling to fill the void at Sam linebacker left by Leo Chenal. McDonald says last year he didn't feel much pressure during camp, especially going into the first preseason game. Says this year there is some added pressure.
3: A little more responsibility on my part, competing for a starting job right now. So, as we go through training camp, one of the hardest training camps there is in the NFL. I really take pride in what I do, and always running after the ball, doing a lot of extra things for us. So,
2: both McDonald and Jeffrey Bassa compete for the linebacker spot. Have gotten reps with the first team unit. First preseason game next Saturday. Chiefs practice again tomorrow, 9:15 a.m. That's been a Chiefs training camp report brought to you by Mosaic Life Care, Victory Chevrolet, and Summit Truck Bodies.
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0: 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Jotown 107.5. Little Guns N' Roses helping us get through the afternoon, and you are cruising with Cadle. We're heading down to Electric Avenue with Eddie Grant soon as we come back. Plus, stick around. If you've never heard of it before, we're talking about the World Dog Surfing Championship.
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3: Maintaining dry and hot weather as we're moving on through the rest of today. Hazy sunshine, a very high humidity or high right around 90 or so. Now, through the latter half of tonight, we'll start to work in some showers and thunderstorms and rounds of it Wednesday into Wednesday night. Overnight low into the upper 60s, that Wednesday high being brought back down to about 80. I'm meteorologist Jennifer Naramore.
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0: 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That was a flock of seagulls, and you're cruising with Cadle. Where do you see the seagulls? At the sea. And what else do you do at the sea? You surf. And apparently, dogs surf too.
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0: Yeah, there was a big competition, and a new winner was crowned. Hold on tight. We're going to take a drive with the cars right after this.
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Maybe they could be good at surfing. We're going to talk about that in 10.

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1: Rocking you like a hurricane, that is the Scorpions, and I would not surf in a hurricane. The National Dog Surfing Championships recently took place.
2: Goodbye.
1: Oh, man, Scoob, I know you wanted to go, but I'm sorry we couldn't make it all the way to California. But a new king was crowned.
3: We are in Pacifica, California, at Lindemar Beach, and we are at the World Dog Surf Championship. 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Judging goes based on fashion, how long the dog has been on the wave, any tricks that the dog does, how many waves the dog has caught.
4: I took him to the beach. I took my surfboard. I'm like, I'll do a couple of little photos. He doesn't get off. And then I walk over to the beach, and I put him on a wave, and he surfed it.
5: You know, it's fun. 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
1: Yeah, man. 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I can't even stand up on a surfboard. But it would be kind of cool to take your dog out. Who knows? 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
2: I second that.
1: All right, Scoob. I'll give you a shot at it. Hold on tight.
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8: 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Linebacker Cooper McDonald was a camp darling last season, signing as an undrafted free agent in rookie minicamp and making the opening 53-man roster. McDonald says there's a different feeling to this year's camp after fighting so hard to make the team last season during his time in St. Joseph.
9: You know, this year I was talking to my brother and I was like, this training camp compared to last, everything's slowed down, you know, starting to know the playbook, picking it up well, you know, out here competing with everyone. So I'm just excited for the opportunity that's at hand.
8: McDonald played mostly special teams last season. This season, he's competing with Jeffrey Bossett to fill the void left by Leo Chenal departing for free agency. The Chiefs will be back on the practice fields tomorrow, 9:15 a.m. That's been a Chiefs training camp report brought to you by Mosaic Life Care and Weaver Overhead Door.
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0: 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I'm just curious, do they still Rickroll people these days? That was Rick Astley, never gonna give you up. And if you don't want to give us up, just download the app and take us with you. Got a little ditty coming up, plus some Bon Jovi and some Tears for Fears. So hold on tight, you're cruising home with Cadle.
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2: We have a storm system slowly pressing through. A few showers and thunderstorms forming for the wee hours of the morning, are low into the upper 60s. A lot of clouds around for Wednesday, slightly cooler, the high low 80s. Scattered thunderstorms in the forecast throughout the day, and more rounds of it by Wednesday night. We could see some locally heavier rainfall. I'm meteorologist Jennifer Naramore.
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0: 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Ooh, I could really go for some crab legs right about now. That was Bon Jovi, Wanted, Dead or Alive. That or a motorcycle ride. Either way, hey, I'm a maniac, you're a maniac, and so is Michael Sambello. He's coming up right after this.
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0: 80s, 90s, and more. Joetown 107.5. Joan Jett and the Blackhearts with one of the most successful covered songs ever. The song was originally done by The Arrows, a British band in England, back in, I think, 1975. And then Joan Jett took it to number one here in America in 1981. So it was actually a cover. Most people don't even realize that. Hold on tight. Long set of hits coming up. Going to kick it off with some Club Nouveau.
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2: I'm Matt Pike with a Chiefs training camp report brought to you by Ken Smith Autobody, Anderson Outdoor, and Alltech Industries. After fighting for his spot last season, linebacker Cooper McDonald is battling again this year in Chiefs training camp, this time for a job in the starting lineup. McDonald is battling to fill the void at Sam linebacker left by Leo Chenal. McDonald says last year he didn't feel much pressure during camp, especially going into the first preseason game. Says this year there is some added pressure.
3: A little more responsibility on my part, competing for a starting job right now. So, as we go through training camp, one of the hardest training camps there is in the NFL. I really take pride in what I do. I'm always running after the ball, doing a lot of extra things for us. So.
2: Both McDonald and Jeffrey Bassa compete for the linebacker spot. I've gotten rest with the first team unit. First preseason game next Saturday. Chiefs practice again tomorrow, 9:15 a.m. That's been a Chiefs training camp report brought to you by Mosaic Life Care, Victory Chevrolet, and Summit Truck Bodies.
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What's up, Middle America? You're cruising with Kettle. My sweet dreams are made of lounge chairs and a fishing pole. What are yours made of?

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0: 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It's Crowded House, and we are cruising through the Tuesday. We're going back to 1999 with Prince right after this.
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2: We have a storm system slowly pressing through. A few showers and thunderstorms forming for the wee hours of the morning. Our low into the upper 60s. A lot of clouds around for Wednesday. Slightly cooler, the high low 80s. Scattered thunderstorms in the forecast throughout the day and more rounds of it by Wednesday night. We could see some locally heavier rainfall. I'm meteorologist Jennifer Naramore.
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0: Jotown 107.5, 80s, 90s, and more. Rock set, it must have been love. What else could it have been? I mean, it is the proverbial question. A lot of people do seem to ask, what is love? Although Tina did say, it's got nothing to do with it.
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0: 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Melting is what you do in the summer in the Midwest. 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Take care of yourself, your family, your friends. 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
4: 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After fighting for his spot last season, linebacker Cooper McDonald is battling again this year in Chiefs training camp, this time for a job in the starting lineup. McDonald is battling to fill the void at Sam linebacker left by Leo Chenal. McDonald says last year he didn't feel much pressure during camp, especially going into the first preseason game. Says this year there is some added pressure.
5: A little more responsibility on my part, competing for a starting job right now. So, as we go through training camp, one of the hardest training camps there is in the NFL. I really take pride in what I do, and always running after the ball, doing a lot of extra things for us. So,
4: both McDonald and Jeffrey Bassa compete for the linebacker spot. I've gotten reps with the first team unit. First preseason game next Saturday. Chiefs practice again tomorrow, 9:15 a.m. That's been a Chiefs training camp report brought to you by Mosaic Life Care, Victory Chevrolet, and Summit Truck Bodies.
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